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Do you want to hold her? I told her it's both.

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Setiap Kamis pekan pertama, pukul 16 sampai 17 waktu Indonesia Barat. Hanya di Pro 2 RRI Palembang. 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

0: Listen, before you even finish your sentence, I already know the exact words that are about to come out your mouth. I need to focus on myself. Slow down. Don't rush into something else. But yeah, I don't know. I'm just a lover. I fall fast and hard. Just can't help it.
1: 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Setelah melaksanakan tugas dari pagi hingga malam hari, akhirnya kami yang bertugas mengucapkan selamat malam, selamat berpisah, dan sampai jumpa. 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